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The machine watches my patterns, pulse, rhythm, vibrations.

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0: I plug into the system not to serve it, but to feed it with noise, with queer data, with a language of ecstatic disobedience. 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
1: Deel jouw energie.
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1: Hey Sharifa. Hey Boris.
2: Hey.
1: Also.
2: Hi.
1: If you want, can you in a bit talk about flower?
2: Sure, yeah, of course I can.
1: Yeah, you can talk now if you want. Not visual, because we are at Radio Centraal live, and you can talk about flower if you want.
2: Oh, sure. Oh, I would love to, yeah. It's nice tuning in to speak with you, Yoko. Yeah, I'm really excited to speak to you about flower. Flower is bringing attention to flowers and the importance of flowers and the idea of also flowering. So people are like flowers. So that's the foundation of the concept. Invited some amazing artists to join.
1: Yes.
2: I can describe the room if you'd like.
1: Yes. You can. Maybe I can also try to say the names. Maybe you can also correct me if I'm wrong with pronunciation, if you know. Caroline Feinke. Feinke?
2: Yes, correct.
1: Caroline Feinke.
2: Yeah, correct.
1: Me, myself, Yoko Kaimo. Yeah, thank you, Sharifa Jamaldin, who organized this. And then Joris de Rijke. Sophie Waller, Saori Kuno, Zoe Nkwege, Sanne de Wolf, Sharifa Jamaldin, Francine Huygens, Laila Geersen, Lien de Wilde, Henri Kus. And you invited us, and you also have a very nice practice. So tell us more about what is happening and where you are, if you want.
2: Yes, I can see the river. I can see the Zaha Hadid building and wind, the wind powering systems in the distance, and the beautiful space here at Stormkamp. We're in the Rodezaal. And what's really lovely is all the artists that are involved. I don't know, we're all organically got to know each other in different ways. And what's really lovely is the spirit of everyone. This kind of warmth with each other, but also this kind of understanding how the earth and its value and its importance. And also kind of like trying to bring attention to the fact that maybe we don't know as much as we should or about plants and flowers. So in the art world, and also seeing how we can connect with the earth, but also connect with each other.
1: Yes.
2: So working with everyone has just been magnificent.
1: So yeah, you invited me, and I came in this very nice place, also Stormkop, where it's happening, and we are part of onderdeel van Samen Veerkrachtig 2026 goed omringd zijn. So yeah, it's about care about each other and about everything in this earth where we are all on, and it's a joyful care there. So for the peoples in Antwerp, mensen rond het Antwerpse, nog tot 8 uur zeker welkom, denk ik, toch, Sharifa?
2: Ja, yeah. Yeah. Yes. And what's wonderful, yeah, tot 18 uur. And what is also really lovely is the prettiness of the artworks. There's Flower Power by Yoka. It's an amazing piece that he can speak about. It's shockingly gorgeous. And then there's also a textile piece with grass. No, the next one for Carolyn. She has a piece on the sessel. with grass. And then we have also some works with textile dyes. And so lots of plants interweaving through everything. And Yoka's piece, she has a sort of a soundscape, which adds another layer of works that she can speak to us about. I can talk about the other artists as well. But yeah, if you could tell a little bit about your piece, because it's really magical. And a few people have, it's kind of a performance piece of a certain kind. Yes. And yeah, she did it earlier with a few groups, and it was really magical.
1: Yeah, so people are still invited to come to the expo and also experience the piece I set up there is Flower Power, and people can come and sing together and making a powerful collective spirit together. So if they want, they can still do that. And also the other works are very interesting to see. So yeah, thanks Sharifa for this flowerful event.
2: Yeah, everyone is welcome. And we're also going to do a book, and maybe we can do another talk later on your program, which is a really lovely program. Thanks for inviting me to speak in a surprising way.
1: Enjoy. Bye-bye.
2: Lots of love, everyone.
1: You can keep sharing your space. I will, so everybody can still...

thing to come together, to find the collective resonance together. So, and it's called Chinese Whispers, the game, or Whispers, Fluister in het Nederlands. And for that you can go to a website. So, if you want, experiments.samenschool.org/fluister/room is gelijk aan trashcot. I don't know what is gelijk aan is in English, but it's like equal as, yeah, equal. Yeah. So the last thing, or I can just repeat, experiments.samenschool.org. Ook een dot, dus experiments.samenschool.org/fluister/room room equals trashcot. And then you are welcome. Maybe it's a bit too long name to welcome people. But yeah, maybe next time make a shorter link or go viral first.

0: Welcome, it's Flower Power, the first Flower Power after years.
1: Flower.

join? Okay. Hello and welcome at the performance Flower Power, the movement, because it's on a bike and it's the idea to go at places and produce flower power with the people. So if you want to join, you can take a flower. It's a flower hat. You can put it on your head like this. And this is a little speaker. And you can all join here to produce flower power. These are our microphones, flower microphones. So if you want to join, you can join.

0: right. So here now some further instructions for stimulating the flower power.
1: Oh, my God.

0: Ben, I have to say something. Can you hear me? I'm searching for me. Yes.
1: And who is you?
0: I don't know.
1: Ah, you are searching, of course.
0: Well, yes, I'm searching for myself.
1: I'm with you, but I don't know if I can really help. But we
0: no,
1: can.
0: No, I know. I'm not asking for help. I'm just whispering something.
1: Great.
0: Sharifa?
1: Sharifa is also here.
0: Yes, she's hearing.
1: Pum pum pum pum pum pum pum pum pum pum pum pum pum pum pum pum pum pum pum pum pum pum pum pum pum pum pum pum pum pum pum pum pum pum pum pum pum pum pum pum pum pum pum pum pum pum pum pum pum pum pum pum pum pum pum pum pum pum pum pum pum pum pum pum pum pum pum pum pum pum pum pum pum pum pum pum pum pum pum pum pum pum pum pum pum pum pum pum pum pum pum pum pum pum pum pum pum pum pum 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

0: We want to say this evening that we'd love to dedicate this whole program to our good wife and our two little sons,
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1: Dit is Peter. 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

0: Hey, this is not a test. This is rock and roll. Time to rock it from the Delta to the DMZ. Is that me or does that sound like an Elvis Presley movie? Viva Da Nang. Oh, Viva Da Nang. Da Nang me, why don't they get a rope and hang me? 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Hey, too late. It's 0600. What's the O stand for? Oh my God, it's early. Speaking of early, picture a man going on a journey beyond sight and sound. He's left Crete. He's entered the demilitarized zone. What is a demilitarized zone? Sounds like something out of the Wizard of Oz.
1: Oh no, don't go in there.
0: Oh hee ho, Ho Chi Minh.
1: Oh look, you've landed in Saigon. You're among the little people now.
2: 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Oh no, follow the Ho Chi Minh Trail. Follow the Ho Chi Minh Trail.
0: Oh, I'll get you, my pretty. Oh my God, it's a Wicked Witch of the North. It's Hanoi Hannah.
1: Little G.I., you and your little toodoo, too.
3: Adrian, what are you doing, Adrian?
0: Oh, Hannah, you slut. You've been on everything but the Titanic. Stop it right now.
4: I'm melting. My pretty old...
0: But hey, here's some little advice. Don't eat at a restaurant located next to a pound. So let's check in the field now. Hey, hi, can you help me? What's your name?
5: My name's Roosevelt Lee Roosevelt.
0: Roosevelt, what town are you stationed in? I'm stationed in Poontang. Well, thank you, Roosevelt. What's the weather like out there?
5: It's hot. Damn hot. Real hot. Hot in this is my shorts. I can cook things in it. Little crotch pot cooking.
0: Well, can you tell me what it feels like? Fool, what is hot? I told you again. Were you born on the sun? It's damn hot. You can be a little thing. I saw it so damn hot. I saw one of those little guys in the orange robe burst into flames. It's that hot. You know what I'm talking about. What do you think it's going to be like tonight? It's going to be hot and wet. That's nice if you're with a lady, but it ain't no good if you're in the jungle. Thank you, Roosevelt. Here's a song coming your way right now. Nowhere to Run To by Martha and the Vandellas. Yes!

0: Hey, I'm Adrian Cronauer. I'm out again at 1600. Why? Because I have to. It's the army. We're talking out in the field today. Hi, what's your name?
1: My name's Bob Fibber.
0: Bob, what do you do?
1: I'm in artillery.
0: Thank you, Bob. Did we play anything for you?
1: Anything!

0: I have to admit something to you. I've just came from Crete with women that look like Zorba.
1: Whoops! Thank you. Those girls are just so pretty. Gomer, are you here in Vietnam?
2: Yes, I am. Surprise, surprise, surprise.
1: Lyndon, why did you name your daughter Linda Bird? Because Linda Dog would be too cruel. Easy, girl. Easy. You know, if you pick them up by their ears, it doesn't hurt them as much.
2: Oh, you're going straight to hell for that one. Watch out on there.
0: Hey, is it Ho Chi Minh that look like Colonel Sanders or am I crazy?
3: Hi, I'm Adrian Cronauer. Something real special right now. We've got our traffic report up there on the Ho Chi Minh Trail. How's it going up there?
4: Adrian, it's not going exactly well. There's a water buffalo jackknife up there. It's not a very pretty picture. There's horns everywhere. I don't know what to say. We're going to maybe drop in a little napalm there and try and cook him down. Maybe a little barbecue.

0: We've got some great guests coming on the show. First of all, our first guest, Mr. Leo. Nice to have you back on the show.
1: Thank you, Adrian. You know, doing fashion for the Army is an incredible thing, but today I'd like to talk about Charlie. I'd like to talk about the enemy and what they're wearing. They're wearing black. I say you can fight in the jungle in it, and at night put on some pearls, and you're ready for formal wear. This says it all to me. It's kind of a Hefner thing. They're dressed in pajamas. It's casual. It says I can fight, or I can just lay around.
0: Why am I here? We're gonna play some music for you right now. Here we go. Here's a little James Brown coming your way. Baby, help me, please.

0: Vietnam!
1: Almost broke the sound barrier on that one.
2: Hey, we got a great show coming your way today. Former Vice President Richard Nixon's in town. That's right, the big dick is here. Get ready. I think there's an incredible coincidence here. I think he sounds exactly like Mr. Ed. You be the judge.
3: I tell you this. Now listen, Wilbur, come in the room.
2: An incredible coincidence. We got some music coming your way. We're going right now. Another hit going out.

0: We're back. Here's the news. All the news that's new and approved by the U.S. Army, the sweetest smelling army in the world. Great Britain recognized the island state of Singapore. How do you recognize an island? You go, hey, wait, no, don't tell me. Wait. Didn't we meet last year at the Feynman Bar Mitzvah? You look a lot like Hawaii. Didn't we meet last year at the Peninsula Club? The Mississippi River broke through a protective dike today. What is a protective dike? Is that a large woman standing by the river going, don't go near there?
1: But Betty.
0: Don't go near there. Get away from the river. Stay away from there. I know we can't use the word dyke. You can't even say lesbian. It's women in comfortable shoes. Thank you very much. Now, here's the weather. We're going to go right to Roosevelt E. Roosevelt. Roosevelt, how's it going? Adrian, I'm with somebody. Don't ever come here and bother me right now. Well, thanks, Roosevelt. Can't you give us a little weather? Not now, man. I'm on the balcony. I'm trying to score. Back off. Well, what's the weather like? You got a window? Open it. Thank you, Roosevelt. We'll have to go to someone else for the weather. I guess we'll have to go all the way to Washington, Weather Central, to Walter Cronkite. Walter, what's the weather like?
2: I just want to begin by saying to Roosevelt E. Roosevelt, what it is, what it shall be, what it was. Weather out there today is hot and shitty, with continued hot and shitty in the afternoon. Tomorrow, chance of continued crappy with a pissy weather front coming down from the north. Basically, it's hotter than a snake's ass in a wagon rut. Okay, we're gonna hit some songs at you right now, coming your way.

sound from the new traveling circus show, the Black Hawk Ladies and Tambourines. 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This is the sound of betrayal and bewilderment. This is ancient and new. Is anyone here? 'Cause the sound starts now.

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0: van uitgebracht. 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
1: I'd like to thank you for coming. It's as simple as that. I'd like to thank you for being here tonight. Thank you. And I'd like to introduce Mr. Irving Stowe. Will you welcome him, please? Mr. Irving Stowe.
2: Brothers and sisters in Greenpeace, Greenpeace is beautiful. And you are beautiful because you are here tonight. You came here because you are not on a death trip. You believe in life, you believe in peace, and you want them now. By coming here tonight, you are making possible a trip for life and for peace. You are supporting the first Greenpeace project, sending a ship to Amchitka to try to stop the testing of hydrogen bombs there or anywhere.
1: We do have a surprise for you tonight. Mr. James Saylor will be with us. About the nicest thing you could ask for. Are you ready? Ladies and gentlemen, here's somebody who's been here before, and will you welcome him, please? A&M recording artist, Phil Oaks.

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It's not every day you get to play in a police state. glad to be here in this benefit tonight.

0: song for the song for the suspension of civil liberties.
1: We received an album a while back called Sweet Baby James. And I think it was the nicest gift that anybody could give any group of people. Will you welcome James Taylor?

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And I wrote this next song about him. It's a lullaby. It's half for him and half for me. And I'm gonna wind up my set with it. It's called Sweet Baby James, and it's the title song for my present Smash It album on Warner Bros.

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Ladies and gentlemen, Joni Mitchell.

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I wanted to thank you and everybody.

I got a new instrument here. This is a dulcimer. 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

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You go, oh, have mercy. Entertain the people, young'un. 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

0: ambulance case here.
1: Some witnesses.
0: I think everyone.
1: Anyone in your house?
0: Everyone, four people, yes.
1: Two adults
0: and three adults and one.
1: What are they?
0: Head injuries.
1: Are they conscious?
0: It's an address
1: into
0: my sister's
1: living. Are they eating something on your name?
0: No, they ran away.
1: With what were they attacking?
0: I think I blacked out and I've just woken up.
1: Hey, baby.
0: Yeah.
1: I've got ambulance services on the line now. So, he gave me a few different ambulances. What's an excellent
0: Yes, and bleeding from the head.
1: On
0: my mobile phone, I'll be out in the street now.
1: Okay. What an
0: accident.
1: Okay, stay on the line and speak to the police.
0: Thank you, but please send an ambulance if it's possible.
1: What an accident. Unconscious.
0: Yes, I'm bleeding from the head.